0: myself. Hi, Jody. This is Delilah. How are you this evening?
1: I'm doing good. How are you doing?
0: I'm wonderful. What can I do for you?
1: Well, I'm actually inside right now hiding from my girlfriend, trying to
0: surprise her. Trying to be Mr. Romantic.
1: I'm trying to. We met in high school. Actually, we went to high school together, and then we hadn't seen each other for 15 years, and we ran into each other about 5 months ago, and then, you know, we've been together ever since.
0: So when you were in high school, was she as beautiful as she is now?
1: Actually, in high school, we didn't even talk or hang out.
0: But you remember her.
1: Oh, yeah, yes. She is.
0: Because better. I hear absolute love in your voice. Was she as hot in high school as she is now?
1: Yes.
0: Or did she get hotter?
1: She's absolutely amazing. And she has two kids, and they're amazing also.

0: The Tunnel to Towers Foundation is tonight's Delilah Dilemma sponsor. Born on America's darkest day of 9/11, the Tunnel to Towers Foundation has been helping America's heroes ever since. Heroes like New York City Fire Department Lieutenant Edward McDonough Jr. He was also a Marine Corps veteran and lifelong public servant. After 9/11, McDonough served at Ground Zero. He later lost his life to a related cancer, leaving behind his wife, Kimberly, and their five children. 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Tonight's Delilah's Dilemma is from Alex, who says, "My wife and I lost our daughter over a year ago. She was just a little over a year old. It was a tragic experience and has been a horrific struggle. Shortly after the passing of our baby, I was called up to military duty. I'm away from home now and missing both my daughter and my wife. While I've been away, my wife has told me she wants a divorce. It's the hardest thing for me to deal with, being away from home without my family. I know my wife is struggling. I love her very much, but my situation seems so hopeless at this point. I'm blessed to have a wonderful military family, but it will not replace the family I'm missing back at home. Do you have any words of advice, struggling father and husband?" I don't have any words of advice, Alex, but I have some words of love, and I will share them with you next. 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Heroes like Fire Captain Andrew Donner. 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Tunnel to Towers honored Captain Donner by paying off the family's mortgage in honor of his sacrifices. 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

Tonight's Delilah's Dilemma is from a man who is broken. He lost his baby girl a year ago, and now he is losing his wife. She wants a divorce, and he's in the military, so he can't even be here to address the situation. When couples go through the loss of a child, oftentimes it leads to divorce because the grief is so overwhelming and they don't communicate. And the love dies once the child dies. All I can say is I will pray for you and your wife, and I will ask others to do the same and to send healing thoughts your way. And I would encourage both of you to reach out to compassionate friends or a support group for people who are grieving, so you have a place to take your pain and to talk about it without somebody thinking you should get over it or you should put it in the past or saying trite things that they think will make you feel better about, you know, a new angel in heaven or whatever. Those things don't help, I know. But when you go to a support group with other people who have also lost their children, it does help. I don't know how, but it does help to talk about it and to work through it. And I will ask God to comfort you as only He can. God bless you. And again, I will ask our listeners right now to just send some healing thoughts and prayers the direction of Alex and his family.

0: Evening. Welcome to your Wednesday night. Today is May 13th, 1 week away from my granddaughter's birthday. We've got, I've got a grandson that I'm raising named Seven. That's his name. And next week, Seven turns six. His older sister, Sakani, turns seven. So we're going to have a 7-6-7 birthday. Not this coming weekend, but the following weekend. What are you celebrating this week? Are you celebrating a birthday, an anniversary, or a graduation? I am here to celebrate with you all night long, to celebrate the joys, the good times, the sweet little moments in life. You're listening to Delilah on Magic 98.
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0: Hi, Jasmine. Thank you for calling the radio station. What can I do for you?
1: I just wanted to give a little love to my hopefully soon-to-be hubby. He doesn't get enough appreciation by the world around him, and I love him so much, and I appreciate everything he does for me and the kids.
0: Okay, so hopefully soon-to-be hubby. Has he put a ring on it, or do we have to encourage him to find some bling?
1: Not yet. We are waiting, so hopefully soon.
0: And how many children?
1: We have a blended family, so four collectively.
0: Four collectively, and he is stepping up to the plate and being dad to all four?
1: He is the best daddy you could ever ask for.
0: And how long have we been blending this family into one?
1: We are coming up to 2 years in January.
0: Okay, so that's long enough to know if he has got all the qualities you would hope for and pray for in a partner.
1: God has sent me one from heaven, that is for sure.
0: What's his name, Jasmine?
1: Michael.
0: All we have to do now is drop a few gentle hints, subtle hints, like Michael. Dear Michael, where's the bling that goes on the left hand, dude?
1: There's definitely been some talk about it. He knows what I want. We've looked at quite a few that I like. So I think, and I'm hopeful it's going to come soon.
0: Jasmine, can I just be bold and say you would probably be happy with a ring out of a Cracker Jack box because you love him so stupid?
1: That's true. He could propose with a ring pop, and I would say yes.
0: I know you would. I hope you hold out for something lovely that you can wear forever, but I know you would say yes to a ring pop. You would say yes to one of those cigar band rings, probably. You love him so much.
1: Oh, absolutely.
0: I will play a song for you and for your sweetheart, Michael, and I know you're going to have a great life together, but God bless you.
1: Thank you so much, Delilah.

I'm Delilah, and this is Magic 98, WMGN Madison. Night, hi there. Come on in and make yourself at home as we share your stories, as we try to find a song that will touch your heart tonight and make yourself comfortable, because we're here all night long for you.

0: Hi, George. What can I do for you?
1: I'd like to dedicate a song to my girlfriend.
0: And her name is?
1: Michelle.
0: Tell me about Michelle, my boo.
1: Michelle, I met her like a month and a half ago. And I had just gotten out of a bad relationship about a year ago and was kind of lost. And like I said, she came along like a month and a half ago, and ever since then it's been perfect. She's like been everything, you know, a friend, a best friend. She's just been awesome. I can talk to her, she listens, helps me out. She's just all around really cool, and I love her to death. And I feel honored being with her.
0: You're sprung.
1: Yeah. I'm sprung.
0: She's got you big time.
1: Yeah, well, that's okay.
0: You can't even sleep at night for thinking this girl. Every time you see a pretty flower, you think, oh, I should get that for Michelle.
1: That's about what it is.
0: Every time you see a sunset, you think, oh, I wish she were here. She'd think that's so pretty.
1: That's about what it comes down to.
0: Uh-huh. And you're probably even writing love songs in your head and poetry for her.
1: Yes, I write songs and I play, I read music and write music. And
0: see, I knew that. I could tell you are one of those sappy love song kind of guys.
1: Oh, yeah, I guess that would probably be me.
0: She's inspired you to write half a dozen just in the last week.
1: I've wrote a few poems and songs, yes.
0: Let me find a song for you.
1: Okay.

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Sometimes the right song says everything. Call for yours at 1-888-633-5452.

0: 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When we talk about Israel, we're not just talking about a place. We're talking about a people connected to a promise made by God, one he has never broken, and one that continues even today. And that matters today. 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
16: 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Well, you

0: Jonathan, hello. 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
1: All right. How about yourself?
0: What can I do for you tonight?
1: I just want to tell you the story about the most wonderful lady in my life. Her name is Margaret Ann Owen, and she happens to be my wife.
0: Okay. Tell me about your beloved.
1: And we've been married close to 5 years now. And when we first got married, I was just a total jerk. And through the intervention of some friends, we are still married today.
0: So you were a little self-centered, self-focused.
1: Yep.
0: I am so glad, Jonathan, you came to your senses and you're being appreciative.
1: I just thank God for my wife of 5 years, for some very good brothers.
0: And for second chances.
1: Yep.
0: Let me play that song for you.
1: All right.
0: Bye-bye.
1: Bye-bye.

0: Every night I come into the studio and I do my very best to help you put aside the negativity, the stress, the heartache of the day. And I come into the studio every night and try to help you set all that aside. The divisiveness, everybody trying to turn you against everybody else. And I'm like, no, no, no, nay, nay, we're gonna have a little kumbaya here. We're gonna talk about life and love and kids and dreams and proms and graduations and all the things that we share in common. We have much more in common with our neighbors, with our enemies, than we have to divide us. So tonight, let's focus on the good stuff, on the hopes and the dreams, the birthdays, the seniors who are graduating. Let's focus on all that goodness. Thank you for finding me. You're listening to The Lila on Madison's Magic 98. We all have those nights you walk to the door exhausted and the kids are already asking, what's for dinner? That's exactly when I reach for the pasta sauces from my friend Peter Harris and his family. 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
3: With recent high winds and hail, not only has your cheesehead landed somewhere in Milwaukee, but portions of your roof blew to the east as well. 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

0: Robert, this is Delilah. How can I help you?
1: I was calling because I have recently moved, and that put me 700 miles away from the woman of my dreams. Unfortunately, I've never told her this. I'm trying to figure out how to do it.
0: You've never told her that she's the woman of your dreams?
1: No.
0: What's her name?
1: Wendy.
0: So, were you dating Wendy or just friends with Wendy?
1: Just friends for 9 years.
0: For 9 years, and all that time you were in love with her and you had an opportunity a million times probably to tell her that, but you were too shy and now you're 700 miles away.
1: That's right.
0: What were you thinking?
1: I don't know.
0: You knucklehead.
1: I know it.
0: Oh my. Do you think that she might have feelings for you?
1: I hope so. I don't know.
0: Has she demonstrated, you know? Has she invited you over to her house? Has she cooked you food? Has she brought you cakes? Has she worn red around you?
1: Oh, yeah. Plenty of times. And we actually went on a vacation together last year.
0: Robert! What's wrong with you?
1: I don't know.
0: You were on vacation with this beautiful woman that you're in love with and you didn't take her in your arms and say, sweetheart, would you spend forever with me?
1: No, I didn't. I didn't have the guts to do it.
0: Robert, you need to go to the Delilah School of Flirting. You need Delilah to show you how to be bold.
1: Oh, that would be probably a good thing.
0: That would be a very good thing. How old are you, honey?
1: 24.
0: Well, you're still young.
1: Yeah.
0: There's still time. It's not like you're, you know, 84.
1: No,
0: how
1: not
0: about
1: yet.
0: This? How about I play a song letting Wendy know that she's in your dreams and you pick up the phone and call her? Can we do that?
1: We can do that.
0: Okay. You be bold. I'll find the song.
1: Okay.

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You'd like to share. Or maybe you've been dogged. Your heart's been broken. And you want to embarrass that dog by telling me their first name. Not their last name, just their first name. Call me. Phone lines are open and we would love to hear from you on this Wednesday night.

0: Hi, Alex. Thanks for calling. Who was on your heart tonight?
1: Hi, Delilah.
0: Hi.
1: Her name is Kayla.
0: Kayla is on your heart. Who is Kayla?
1: Well, she's a good friend of mine. I've met her in the beginning of the school year, freshman year. We've been friends ever since. I mean, we had classes together. We just gotten real close as friends. And about junior year, 11th grade, I just really started liking her more than just a friend. But I never said anything till graduation. We talked and I told her how I felt, but at that time she was seeing someone, so we never went further on it. Then I ended up moving out of state and for about 3 years, and I came back, and now we've been hanging out ever since. I mean, I never missed a birthday. I always flew back from where I was to celebrate her birthday with her, vice versa. And now I found out that she's engaged.
0: Ouch.
1: And yeah, it really hurts, you know, like...
0: Ouch.
1: Yeah. Is it too late?
0: Is she married yet?
1: No.
0: Then it's not too late.
1: No.
0: It sounds to me like you guys have been good friends all this time, so don't waste it.
1: Okay. I won't.
0: Step up to the plate. Don't waste this opportunity. If you love her, let her know.
1: Yeah.
0: All right.
1: Thank you.
0: Good luck.

0: helping you to slow down and enjoy your spring night. Summer, right around the corner. Frozen custard and ice cream and trips to the lake. Barbecues and picnics. Road trips and camping trips and leaving the country trips. Catching up with old friends and class reunions. I lost my brother many years ago. He was only 26. And his 50th class reunion is coming up this summer. How crazy is that? Tempted to go just to see all of his classmates and friends. He had such a great class. Have you got a class reunion coming up this summer? Are you going to go see old friends and relive old times and laugh about the silly things you did and that you're so glad, so very glad they didn't have cell phones back then? Oh, am I glad we didn't have cell phones or recording devices back in the 70s. Thank you for sharing this night with me as I do my best to smooth off the rough edges of your night. You're listening to The Lila on Madison's Magic 98. 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Luckily, I got Tide. It's boosted to be cleaner, whiter, brighter, and fresher versus Tide Simply. I notice such a difference in the clean that I wear, whatever I want now while I'm cooking. Try Tide. It's boosted. If it's got to be clean, it's got to be Tide.
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13: With recent high winds and hail, not only has your cheesehead landed somewhere in Milwaukee,
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0: Hi, Christy. This is Delilah. Welcome.
1: Hi, Delilah.
0: What can I do for you?
1: Well, I've actually wanted to dedicate a song to a very special, special friend of mine, Sandy. He has stepped into my life and shown me that it doesn't matter what you think you have. There's always something more out there that can make you happy. His generosity and his strength and his encouragement and his love have touched my life in ways I don't even think he understands.
0: So is this a sweetheart friend, a buddy friend, a mentor friend? What kind of friend?
1: All of the above.
0: All of the above.
1: He's just wonderful.
0: So he's got that emotional, spiritual connection, but he's also pretty darn cute.
1: Yes, he is. And he's got just enough childlike goofiness to keep it interesting.
0: And I suspect you do, too.
1: Oh, he says I do. So maybe so.
0: Let me find a song for you.
1: Thank you.
0: Bye-bye.
1: Bye.

0: Earlier, I was talking about focusing on the goodness. I saw a quote and it said, "There are as many treasures to discover as you are willing to see." There are many treasures out there to discover. Rocks in the creek that are shaped like hearts. Clouds in the sky that are shaped like dogs. Flowers in fields and the smiles on people's faces when you go to the grocery store. There are as many treasures to be discovered as you can see. So take the anger and the bitterness and the blinders off your eyes and look for the miracles. Look for the goodness. Look for the shapes in the clouds. I'm here to help you do that. You're listening to Delilah
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Eddie writes, almost too late, I realize that what's been in front of me all this time is truly the love of my life. Delilah, I took her for granted. I wasn't the upstanding gentleman, the husband that she deserved, and I lost her. We share a son, but when she left me, she took him too. I'm devastated. I love this woman with all that I am, and I'm sorry for the way that I was. She is very slowly starting to thaw towards me. This might be a chance, and for that, I am grateful. Please tell her I love her. I am here for her forever. Thank you for your time, from somebody who is oh so guilty and oh so sorry, named Eddie.

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1: Stuck in between here or going there, starting this relationship or ending one, taking a big chance, starting anew. If you need that second opinion, I'm a good listener and I've made lots of mistakes, so I have lots of wisdom to draw on. Call me or write to me tonight.

0: Hi, good evening. Who is this?
1: Hi, this is Lynn.
0: Lynn, welcome. This is Delilah. What can I do for you?
1: Well, Delilah, I talked to you about a year ago, and I was having a really rough time. We were nearing the end of a one-year separation between my husband and myself because of a job situation, and I was having a pity party.
0: And did we have a pity party together?
1: We did. But you told me to hang in there because the situation was going to change, and you said things were going to get much better. And our separation ended, my job contract ended, and I was able to rejoin my husband. And now here it is a year later, and you were correct that it was worth waiting for. And I wanted to thank you.
0: Oh, I'm glad you remembered, and I'm glad that things did get better. Because when we talked, you told me that your separation wasn't because you didn't love him or he didn't love you or there was somebody else. It was just life circumstances.
1: Right. And at first I thought I could handle it because I was expecting our son to live with me. And the day before his dad moved 300 miles away, he came into my room and said that he thought Dad would need a support system. And so he chose to go with Dad. And then I ended up being alone.
0: Which only goes to prove the old adage that, you know, we women are a whole lot tougher than most people give us credit for.
1: I don't think I was as tough as I pretended to be, but...
0: You made it, didn't you?
1: You betcha.
0: And your son intuitively knew that Dad was probably going to need a little more support.
1: I think so, and it worked out very well.
0: And I bet it formed a bond between them that otherwise might not be as strong.
1: They are extremely close. And I found out that I was taking them for granted. And so I appreciate them much more now that I'm back home.
0: Thank you for calling me back. It's good to hear from you.
1: You're welcome. Thank you.

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1: Tonight's Delilah's Dilemma is from Alex, who says, my wife and I lost our daughter over a year ago. She was just a little over a year old. It was a tragic experience and has been a horrific struggle. Shortly after the passing of our baby, I was called up to military duty. I'm away from home now and missing both my daughter and my wife. While I've been away, my wife has told me she wants a divorce. It's the hardest thing for me to deal with, being away from home without my family. I know my wife is struggling. I love her very much, but my situation seems so hopeless at this point. I'm blessed to have a wonderful military family, but it will not replace the family I'm missing back at home. Do you have any words of advice, struggling father and husband? I don't have any words of advice, Alex, but I have some words of love and I will share them with you next. 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

Tonight's Delilah's Dilemma is from a man who is broken. He lost his baby girl a year ago, and now he is losing his wife. She wants a divorce, and he's in the military, so he can't even be here to address the situation. When couples go through the loss of a child, oftentimes it leads to divorce because the grief is so overwhelming and they don't communicate. And the love dies once the child dies. All I can say is I will pray for you and your wife, and I will ask others to do the same and to send healing thoughts your way. And I would encourage both of you to reach out to compassionate friends or a support group.

group for people who are grieving. So you have a place to take your pain and to talk about it without somebody thinking you should get over it or you should put it in the past or saying trite things that they think will make you feel better about, you know, a new angel in heaven or whatever. Those things don't help, I know. But when you go to a support group with other people who have also lost their children, it does help. I don't know how, but it does help to talk about it and to work through it. And I will ask God to comfort you as only He can. God bless you. And again, I will ask our listeners right now to just send some healing thoughts and prayers the direction of Alex and his family.

0: When you are complaining, when you are arguing, when you are fussing at your kids or your spouse or your neighbor or the teacher, when you are frustrated and you got to give them a piece of your mind, is it fixing the problem? Is it solving the problem? Is it making life better? Or are you just dysregulated and venting? When you are not feeling balanced, when you're not feeling peace, at least when I'm not feeling peace and I open my mouth, it's not good. It's not good. My mouth gets going before my brain kicks in or before my heart kicks in. Ask yourself next time you think it's important to argue or make a declarative statement to somebody, ask yourself, is this really going to make things better? Or is this just me venting and dumping my toxic emotions on someone else? Something to think about as we slip through this Wednesday night together. 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

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Ty is groveling and hoping to use my radio show as a tool to do just that. He says, Delilah, the love of my life, Lauren, is miles away from me right now. We recently got into a little spat, but I want her to know I love her. I think about her all the time. I listen to your show every day. And hearing the music lifts my spirits while we're apart. Please, please help me, because all I want to do is be home with my Lauren, enjoying that wonderful feeling that I call love. Help me out, girlfriend, from Ty.

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1: Probably tired. You had a long day today and you're going to have another long one tomorrow. Running here, going there, doing errands, taking care of business, taking care of kids, taking care of partners, taking care of everyone. Tonight, take care of you.

Each night we open up the phone lines to share your stories, to take your requests and your dedications, and to try to find the perfect song to go with your situation. When somebody goes above and beyond the call of duty to help someone else for no particular reason. And sometimes we give out an award called the Dog of the Day, which I think is pretty explanatory. I got this letter from Mary who says, "Hey, I don't know about a story. This is more like a request. I listen to you every chance I get as it helps me to wind down. Well, my love story went bad. This guy loved me and I still loved him, but I messed it up. I truly did. I know. I feel so stupid. Seems like I can never stick with just one guy, but I know this one was the one and I knew it and I blew it. They say chocolate can help to mend a broken heart, but I've eaten enough chocolate to feed an army, and it isn't helping. I was wondering if you could play a sappy love song to make me feel better. I know I am the dog of the day. Thank you, Delilah, for caring. God bless from Mary."

0: Earlier, I was talking about the fact that I am here to remind you to hold on. To hold on to your dreams, to hold on to hope, to hold on to faith. That no matter what you're going through, God says, I know the plans I have for you. Plans for a hope and a future. Plans to prosper you, not to harm you. When I hang on to that promise, I can make it through just about anything. Just about. I am here to remind you of new beginnings, of springtime, of trees budding out, cherry blossoms, daffodils, and the power of love. 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

0: Back Hi, good evening. Welcome to the Delilah Show. Who is this?
1: This is Darren.
0: Darren, who's on your heart this evening?
1: My fiance, Mary.
0: And tell me about your sweetheart.
1: Well, I actually met her in the strangest of places, in a library. She's a librarian.
0: You're marrying a librarian?
1: Yes.
0: Now, is she, you know, like those girls that look like they're real quiet and real mellow, but when you take her out and you're having fun, she kicks it into high gear and she's a wild thing?
1: No, she actually, this is the funny thing, I'm the proverbial bad boy and she is the good girl.
0: So opposites definitely attracted.
1: Yeah, because I was into Harleys and, you know, choppers and hanging out with bikers and everything else. And when I met her, my whole world got turned upside down. And she's the most amazing woman I've ever met. And I wish I could climb to the top of the Eiffel Tower and scream it at the top of my lungs how perfect she is and how much I'm in love with her. And I figured this was the next best thing, is if I could get a hold of you. That way the whole world could know.
0: Well, I don't know about the whole world, but certainly quite a few folks will hear this, yes. And what's her name again?
1: Her name is Mary.
0: And did you have a song that's your song, or you want me to find one?
1: Could you find one?
0: I will do that for you. You have a great night.
1: You too. Thank you so much.
0: Bye-bye.
1: Bye-bye.

0: Just about time for me to disappear out of here and take off into the darkness. If you had a tough day today, can I remind you that tomorrow is a new day? Tomorrow is a new day, and hopefully, prayerfully, it'll be a better day. Have a good night's sleep, and do me a favor. Take some time out of your busy Thursday schedule to slow down and love someone. Good night. 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When we talk about Israel, we're not just talking about a place. We're talking about a people connected to a promise made by God, one he has never broken, and one that continues even today. And that matters today. For Christians, caring for the Jewish people isn't rooted in politics. It's rooted in trust in a God who keeps his word. So we don't stay distant. We step in with prayer and practical help. 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

0: 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Who's this?
1: Lori.
0: Lori, what can I do for you?
1: Almost 2 years ago, my husband died, and I listened to your show a lot, and it was very comforting for me, and I would love for you to play something for me. I'm missing my husband a lot.
0: So you lost him 2 years ago?
1: Almost 2 years ago.
0: And how long were you married?
1: We were just about to celebrate our fifth wedding anniversary.
0: So you're a very young widow.
1: Yeah.
0: And trying to pick up the pieces and move on.
1: Yeah, I am. Sometimes I feel like I'm doing all right.
0: Tonight's not one of those nights.
1: No, I miss him a lot. He was my angel. He was very good to me. He was a good man. We believe that God gave us each other. And, you know, I don't know if you can ever have that twice in a lifetime. I think it's a gift to even have it once. And, you know, on one hand, I'm so happy that I got to experience it once. But on the other hand, it makes me really sad to think that I might not.
0: That you might not ever love like that again?
1: Yeah.
0: Well, let me see if I can't find a song in his honor.
1: Thank you.
0: God bless you.

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1: My oldest son was in fourth grade, and they're working on multiplication. And my son just caught on really quickly. He'd always ace his homework. He was so good at it and so self-sufficient that lots of times I would just set him up in the kitchen, get him started on his homework. And then I'd work on getting his little brother into the bath, getting laundry going, just like doing the things I needed to do. Then one day a math test came at school, and my son was so nervous. And I told him, I was like, you're going to do great. Your homework's always 100%. So he ended up getting a bunch of the problems wrong, and I thought maybe he was just nervous. And so next time he had math homework, I got him all set up. And when I came down the stairs, I must have been quieter than usual, and I caught him asking Alexa for the answers to the math problems.
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1: Are you honest?
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1: Are you kind?
2: Yes.
1: See, there are so many ways.

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10: Lows level off around 39 overnight under clear skies. Northerly winds around 5 miles per hour. Bright sunshine expected Thursday. High temperatures reach up to 71. Mainly cloudy skies Thursday night. Chance for showers 51. I'm weatherology meteorologist Paul Trombley. Right now, it's 45 degrees.
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9: Lows level off around 39 overnight under clear skies, northerly winds around 5 miles per hour. Bright sunshine expected Thursday. High temperatures reach up to 71. Mainly cloudy skies Thursday night. Chance for showers, 51. I'm weatherology meteorologist Paul Trombley. Right now, it's 41 degrees.
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5: Lows level off around 39 overnight under clear skies, northerly winds around 5 miles per hour. Bright sunshine expected Thursday. High temperatures reach up to 71. Mainly cloudy skies Thursday night. Chance for showers 51. I'm weatherology meteorologist Paul Trombley. Currently 39.
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2: All my son wanted for his birthday was a hoverboard. And we had family coming over for dinner and a cake, so I had to wait the whole day until we gave it to him, and he was so excited. He took it out of the box. It's got a little bit of a charge in it, so my son was on it right away, making it look super easy. So, you know, me being me, I asked, you know, can I try it? I should have known better, but I got on there and proceeded to zoom across the floor and fall right into the card table that had my son's birthday cake sitting on it.
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7: Lows level off around 39 overnight under clear skies, north winds around 5 miles per hour. Highs level off around 71 Thursday, clear skies. Chance of rain showers Thursday night. Lows level off around 51, mainly cloudy. I'm weatherology meteorologist Paul Trombley. Currently 37.
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2: Clear skies overnight with lows around 37. North winds around 5 miles per hour. Ample sunshine expected again Thursday. Daytime highs approaching 71. Mainly cloudy Thursday night. Chance of rain showers. Lows level off around 51. I'm weatherology meteorologist Paul Trombley. Right now, it's 37 degrees.
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12: Highs around 71 today. Under clear skies, winds out of the south around 5 miles per hour. Chance of rain showers tonight. Lows level off around 51, mainly cloudy. High temperatures reach up to 79 tomorrow, mainly clear skies. I'm weatherology meteorologist Paul Trombley. Currently, it's 36 degrees.
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2: Good morning. You can feel it, can't you? Another big spring weekend is coming in hot.
3: Yeah, this is the weekend of caps and gowns and corsages, bobby pins, last minute dinner reservations. Oh, was this just your reminder right now? Sorry about that. Have fun. Parents crying in parking lots. It happens to the best of us.
2: Yeah, we are right in the heart of graduation season. College commencements are happening. High school seniors are counting down their final days. And some of the last big proms of the year are taking over this weekend.
3: And that means that there are dads trying so hard not to cry in front of their babies, getting emotional. Moms steaming dresses at 11 o'clock at night. That starts with mom. And teenagers just getting annoyed because their parents have already taken 3,000 photos before they even leave the house.
2: That's very accurate. One more. Wait, the lighting. Everybody, look natural.
3: And they never do. Oh my gosh. Nobody has ever looked natural for the last 45 minutes. Yeah.
2: And honestly, we really love this time of year, even though it is mayhem. There's just something about May. It feels hopeful. Big milestones, big memories, big how are they at this old already energy.
3: Plus, somewhere this weekend, there will absolutely be a teenager walking into prom thinking they look amazing and then realizing their mom still has baby photos of them on Facebook.
2: Those are the best ones ever. We've got a fun show ahead today. Laughs, great stories, feel-good moments, and everything you need to power through to the weekend.
3: So maybe you're headed to work, or maybe you're headed to school, or currently charging your phone because it's about to become a full-time camera this weekend. We're glad you're here. Let's do this.
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2: 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I know. Uh-huh. It's such a good mom fail. I couldn't believe it when Kina emailed me. And then it was even better when she told us the story. So mom fail from Kina coming up next.
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2: Good morning. Starting off with no problems on the interstates or Beltline for your Thursday drive-in. No issues on East Washer downtown, and other main routes are at the posted speeds. No crashes or delays. That's traffic. I'm Stacy Kay on Magic 98.
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0: Madison's Magic 98, a new day with Lynette and Charlotte. There's no manual for moms. You wing it. Sometimes you succeed. Sometimes you fail. Who is this and what was your mom fail?
1: Hello, my name is Kiana and I'm from Madison. And my problem is that I am way too giving.
0: Oh, yes. Go ahead. What's the story?
1: So my daughter is a dancer and, you know, she's got to be at dance like 3 or 4 times a week. She's very, very involved in it. So it requires some pretty serious scheduling and planning on my end to fit it all in. So last year I had this super great idea that rather than like scrambling, you know, to do the laundry and make sure that she has everything she needs for like dance that night, I'd have 2 bags that I'd rotate throughout the week.
0: Genius.
1: Thank you. Thank you. And then that way, together, we'd get all of her things in there, and we'd just hang it by the back door, so then it was ready to grab the next day, right on our way out the door. So, the dance class before Christmas break, we got a little lazy, and her bag just, it was just sitting in the back of the van. I pulled up to some place to donate a bunch of stuff that was just sitting in the storage room, and I didn't even think about it when I told the guy, just take everything in the back of the van. Yeah. Yeah.
0: No.
1: And it wasn't until I was scrambling, looking all over the house, trying to find that second dance bag. I'm like, where is it? You know, Christmas break's about to end. We got to get back to dance class. Then I remembered, I bet I donated it. Yeah, everything was in there too. All of her dance clothes, her shoes, her water bottle, everything that she needed for class was in there.
0: Yeah, perfectly good stuff. Gone.
1: I hope the next family enjoys it as much as you did, right?
0: I'm so giving of you.
1: It's my way of giving back. Yes.
0: Welcome to the club, Kiana. Together, we proudly fail every single day.
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0: 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Oh, this one just brings you back.
1: Memories. 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
0: You got to narrow it down to one?
1: Just one.
0: Just one. All right. We got this. Let's talk about it next.
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19: Good morning on Thursday with a look at what's going on. I'm Jennifer Stevens. May 14th today, Governor Evers and Wisconsin lawmakers reach bipartisan agreement on a $600 million package sending this much-needed funding to school districts statewide. The deal includes increased funding for K-12 and special education, at the same time avoiding deeper cuts that many districts had feared. The compromise part of an overall ongoing state budget negotiation aimed at helping individual districts manage rising costs and staffing shortages. The agreement now moves to the full legislature for final approval, with debate expected to begin within days. And one more from school, as new data is reported by Wisconsin Public Radio. It shows that students in our state are still struggling to recover academically from the pandemic, with reading scores continuing to decline and math scores stagnant. All this from a nationwide scorecard prepared by Harvard University, finding that Wisconsin ranks near the bottom nationally for academic growth overall since 2022. And California is set to become the first state to ban the sale of quartz countertops. Why? Well, the fabricating, sale, and installation of the engineered stone because of a growing medical epidemic, silicosis, among fabrication workers. It's an occupational lung disease responsible for the deaths of at least 30 documented cases of workers there, at least 550 who have been sickened, according to the California Department of Public Health. The problem occurs in shops with the cutting, grinding, and polishing of the popular stone used in kitchen and bathroom countertops when the dust is inhaled. Australia instituted a similar ban 2 years ago.
20: 71 today, under sunny skies, winds out of the south, around 5 miles per hour. 51 tonight, chance for showers. A blend of clouds and sun tomorrow, slight chance for showers. High temperatures reach up to 79. I'm weatherology meteorologist Paul Trombley. Right now, 37.

0: Rise and shine. It's a new day with Lynette and Charlotte on Madison's Magic 98. The picture on this quick question is so real to me.
1: Isn't it?
0: Yes. This is exactly what Saturday mornings look like with the bowl of cereal on there. It's on the Magic 98 Facebook page. This is fantastic, Charlotte. Oh my gosh, I love it. Okay, what's the question?
1: What was your all-time favorite Saturday morning cartoon? Boy, the memories just come flooding back. But if I had to pick one, Scooby-Doo.
0: Yes.
1: That would be my solid.
0: I love Scooby-Doo because they'd play a lot of them back to back.
1: Mm-hmm.
0: And you just, okay, who's going to be revealed this time? Who's the bad guy who you thought was a good guy? But you could usually pick it out at the beginning.
1: Uh-huh. Yep. Because they always act a little funny.
0: Yeah. Mm-hmm. Professor Hayes.
1: Yes.
0: Yeah.
1: Very good job, Velma.
0: Thank you. Thank you very much. Scooby-Doo is a good one. And the fact that they've redone it so that our kids get to enjoy it.
1: And then
0: now
1: they have the movies.
0: Yeah.
1: Yes.
0: Yeah, that's pretty cool. There are so many great ones through here. A lot of people mention Bugs Bunny, Elmer Fudd, Tom and Jerry, Tweety and Sylvester, Wile E. Coyote, and the Roadrunner, all that kind of stuff. And I think, oh, here's one. Beth Martin, Fat Albert. I forgot about
1: that.
0: Yes. Hey.
1: Exactly.
0: Remember? Yeah.
1: Michelle Casper, the Friendly Ghost.
0: Oh, I remember that.
1: Uh-huh.
0: That's one that's come back up in movies.
1: Yes. Yes, it has.
0: As well. Oh, Underdog.
1: Oh, I don't remember that one.
0: Underdog. Yes.
1: Mm.
0: Yes.
1: The Jetsons. Remember, they were the futuristic family from back in, what, the 70s, 80s?
0: I asked my mom if she could get me dinner in a pellet. Or, like, they used to take them, and, you know, and they'd be like, steak and mashed potatoes. Ooh, is that gravy?
1: Yes.
0: You're like, I want that. I want to eat my food like that. Yeah, I loved the Jetsons.
1: Oh, that is a good one.
0: Yeah, Mighty Mouse.
1: Yes.
0: Here I come to save the day. Mm-hmm. Mighty Mouse is on the way. Oh, Garfield. The Smurfs and the Flintstones.
1: Land of the Lost.
0: Oh.
1: Ooh, now you're going back. I vaguely remember that one.
0: My brother, I think, had a set. Like, there was a Jeep. Mm-hmm. And there was, I think it was a Land of the Lost set that we would play with.
1: The Flintstones.
0: Yeah. Yeah. That was good. I don't remember Johnny Quest. Do you?
1: No.
0: Johnny Quest. My absolute favorite was Inspector Gadget.
1: Oh, yeah.
0: I loved, like, things would come out of his hat, mm-hmm. and he'd usually mess something up and end up on top.
1: He was just a goofball.
0: Yeah. Mm-hmm. I love that. And I loved the Care Bears and the Popples.
1: The Popples?
0: The Popples. It was a toy that looked like a ball, and then you'd, like, turn it inside out, and there was this cute little teddy bear-like thing in there. And in the movie, in the show, they would be in their little ball-like state, and they would bounce in front.
1: So kind of like Transformers, but nice Transformers?
0: Yeah. Soft, furry, cute Transformers.
1: Okay, I have to point out Anne. She says, I loved H.R. Puffin stuff, which wasn't really a cartoon, but my favorite. This is where I taught myself the British accent watching the show. Now, we just had a question. What's your most useless talent?
0: That was
1: and
0: this week.
1: Anne said, I can do a pretty good British accent. This is the same, Anne.
0: Okay.
1: And we love you.
0: That's hilarious.
1: Hello,
0: things
1: and
0: we
1: thank
0: learn.
1: You for calling.
0: Yes.
1: How about some strawberries and some tea?
0: And crumpets. That's funny what we learned. And we were like, gosh, I don't know why my kid is walking around with this fake British accent. And you're like, cartoon, baby. You're the one who turned them on for us. Yeah, there were so many things that I was waiting for to happen. Who was it with Grape Ape? Grape Ape. And there was a big St. Bernard dog that had this little like barrel around its collar. And there was this little person that came out of it. And like, oh my gosh, this is weird. I was waiting, like every St. Bernard, I would check to see if they had this little barrel on their collar.
1: Are you sure you're not just talking about a Saturday night after partying?
0: I can't confirm nor deny anything, but right now there was just a memory. That's crazy. I'll have to look that all up to see exactly what it was. I used to wait for Mr. Bubbles to come out of my drain at the end of a bath because that's what we saw on TV.
1: That's true. That's true.
0: That's what we saw.
1: And the Mr. Kool-Aid, he came busting through the wall.
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19: Good morning. So far, no problems on the interstates or Beltline for your Thursday drive-in. Not bad on John Nolan yet, and no issues on East Washer downtown. And other main routes are at the posted speeds. No crashes or delays. That's traffic. 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

0: 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Ooh. It's a new day with Lynette and Charlotte on Madison's Magic 98.
1: I think Thursday is a good day to say, nope, I'm done for the week. I'm not cooking anything.
0: I support you 100% with that.
1: Right? It's just like we've made it here. There's only a couple days left. We're going to help you out with that, with a Lynette's lazy recipe. There's also good news coming out of this magical sort of mess of an intersection on Willie Street.
0: No.
1: Good news
0: yes.
1: coming out there. That's all coming up in the next hour.
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0: 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So Essen in German means food or to eat.
1: Okay.
0: And house, H-A-U-S, obviously.
1: House.
0: Yeah. House. So Essen house, like food house.
1: Uh-huh.
0: There's great news about the food house.
1: Oh, should I come hungry?
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0: Good morning. Getting more crowded now, but so far the interstates and Beltline are moving along fine. But pockets of congestion are starting up. Brake lights starting up in the construction zone on John Nolan. No issues on East Washer downtown just yet. And other main routes are at the posted speeds. No crashes or delays. That's traffic. I'm Stacy Kay on Magic 98.
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1: If you don't want to cook tonight, we encourage that.
2: 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Okay. I've already signed up for that earlier this week.
1: See, I am here for you, sister. The whole idea behind Lynette's Lazy Recipes is that it's just a few ingredients, but it tastes good. I tried it out. I went ahead of you, and I can say, yes, this is something you and your family will love. So I have a good one coming up for you.
0: Mm-hmm. Lynette's Lazy Recipe is in the next 6 minutes.
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16: Good morning. I'm Jennifer Stevens. It is Thursday, May 14th, and here is a look at what's going on for today. Governor Evers and legislative leaders reaching a major agreement on millions for Wisconsin schools. The State Journal's reporting on the proposal that includes more than $600 million for K-12 education. For many local districts, the funding provides immediate relief, but many in academia believe this deal does not address fundamental long-term issues facing Wisconsin schools, with one of the primary concerns here overall centering on revenue limits, which control how much districts can spend under state law. This will all be looked at more closely now by the legislature. And we have the very latest in business, Walmart cutting 1,000 corporate jobs, according to the Wall Street Journal today. These will be layoffs or relocations as they continue streamlining operations globally. This report says that the decision is meant to simplify how the company is organized. The cuts now come 1 year after a prior round of layoffs affected over 1,500 corporate workers with the exact same reasons that were cited in May of 2025. Madison Night Markets are back. They are set to return for the season, for the year, for summertime tonight right around Capitol Square. More than 100 vendors converging along with local food, live entertainment, all along North Carroll and West Mifflin Streets in the heart of downtown Madison. The city's Central Business Improvement District says 56 new businesses have opened or been announced just over the past 18 months in our city.
17: 71 today, under sunny skies, winds out of the south, around 5 miles per hour. 51 tonight, chance for showers. A blend of clouds and sun. Tomorrow, slight chance for showers. High temperatures reach up to 79. I'm weatherology meteorologist Paul Trombley. Right now, 45.
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0: Madison's Magic 98, a new day with Lynette and Charlotte. Lynette's lazy recipes, perfect for dinner tonight. This recipe is more of a aha moment than an actual recipe because you can make it kind of whatever you want. Lynette's lazy fajita bowls. Once you make the rice, I just use the instant jasmine rice on the stovetop. Then you can really put anything on it. I take a whole bunch of baked chicken and I just put my homemade taco sauce on top of it. Really pile it on and bake it just like you would any other baked chicken. Slice that up and then you can put anything else with this. You put it in the bowl, you put the rice, then you add the slices of baked chicken on there. And then I add avocado and some black beans and some salsa and some plain Greek yogurt. You could put anything that you want on there. Ooh, don't forget to pan fry the sweet peppers. Oh my gosh, it's just so good. The kids love it, and I love that they love it because it's high protein, super lazy, and super delicious. Lynette's Lazy Fajita Bowls. You can find that recipe on the Magic 98 Facebook page, on the Magic app, and on magic98.com.
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1: Madison Traffic. Good morning. Peak traffic time now with pockets of congestion on the northbound interstate between 94 and 151 and on the westbound Beltline between Rimrock and Seminole Highway. Brake lights in the construction zone on John Nolan and westbound K at 12 in Ashton, plus traffic light congestion starting up downtown on East Wash Capitol Square and campus. Other main routes at the posted speeds, no crashes or delays. That's traffic. 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
1: You see it all the time on social media. The request. The recommendation request. Have you seen any good TV shows? I just got done with this show. I want to watch this. Or it's a cozy night. I'd love to watch a movie. What are they?
2: Yep.
1: And then I always look through everybody's.
2: I'm like, oh, I'm going to watch this. I'm going to watch that. And then I don't.
1: I know, because they don't sell it. They just put the name on there and you're like, okay, well, what is that about? And you look it up and it's like, okay, whatever. So we will give our recommendations for TVs and movies. And we'll see if we have the same taste here moving forward. That's next.
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9: Madison traffic.
1: Good morning. Still pockets of congestion on the northbound interstate between 94 and 151 and on the westbound Beltline between Park Street and Todd Drive. Brake lights in the construction zone on John Nolan, along with the usual traffic light congestion downtown on East Wash, Capitol Square, and campus. Other main routes at the posted speeds. No crashes or delays. That's traffic. I'm Stacy Kay on Magic 98.
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0: Rise and shine. It's a new day with Lynette and Charlotte on Madison's Magic 98. I have to be honest, I'm not sure the last time I saw a movie. This was the first year, and I'm going to admit this to you. Mm-hmm. Oh, I haven't told anybody this.
1: You're in a safe space. Okay. I'll put that microphone up a little bit more.
0: Okay.
1: Go ahead.
0: Okay. I watched a lot of Hallmark Christmas movies this last Christmas. Like, I clicked on them all. I watched them all.
1: I know what I'm getting you for Christmas.
0: I was wondering what was going through. I was like, this is not a safe space. Charlotte, you're judging me.
1: No.
0: It was the first year. Now, there were some bad ones. Really bad ones. And you always know how they're going to end. You know?
1: Are you sure?
0: Happily ever after. But it is fun. Like, you get to know some of the characters, mm-hmm. and sometimes there's camaraderie. Sometimes you're like, oh yeah, we have that in common kind of stuff. So you got to pick and choose. So it would have been nice for somebody to say, Lynette, these are the ones to avoid.
1: Uh-huh.
0: Don't waste your time. These are the good ones. So that's what we're going
1: to
0: do right now.
1: I think we need to broaden out your selections, your options.
0: Yes.
1: Because there's plenty out there.
0: Yes.
1: And there's not enough time.
0: Well, you watched a great movie lately.
1: I did. Uh-huh. Oh my gosh. I came in and I was like, Lynette, I had the best cry of my life. I am ready to start over again. Oh yeah. Yeah. And that rarely happens to me.
0: And then when you told me what it was about, I was like, come again? Go on.
1: Yes.
0: You feel love for this animal. Okay.
1: I do.
0: And then when you said
1: yes,
0: the lead actress, I was like, okay, I get it. I'm mm-hmm. in now. So go ahead. What's your recommendation?
1: It is Remarkably Bright Creatures, the movie with Sally Fields.
0: Oh, I love her.
1: Okay. So I am not much of a book reader because of time.
0: Yeah.
1: Okay. My joke is that I've been still trying to finish Angels and Demons from 2005 when I was pregnant with Gio.
0: It was
1: the
0: a good
1: movie
0: year.
1: Came out, so I got to. Yeah. All right. So I actually read this book. A friend of mine last year said this is a really wonderful book, and it's about an octopus.
0: This is okay. Where I was like, you threw me for a curve
1: right,
0: here.
1: Right. And I read the book. I could not read fast enough. I was sucked into it, just like all those book lovers talk about, uh-huh. that experience, that feeling. And I'm like, oh, I'm in there. I'm in their world. This is great. And then I found out that they made a movie. They released it this past weekend. Oh, yeah. Uh-huh. I watched it yesterday. Bawled my eyes out. I'm talking ugly cry. Ron came in. He goes,
0: what happened?
1: Oh, you're watching that movie. Okay. And then he just turned around and I didn't even see him leave. You know, it was amazing. I cannot recommend this. I mean, it's just the best. It
0: okay.
1: really is.
0: And say the name of it again.
1: Remarkably Bright Creatures.
0: Okay.
1: It's a novel by Shelby Van Pelt. You don't have to read the book. I don't think that you do, because it's just as wonderful. But man, it was just great.
0: Okay.
1: I really cannot say enough. And Sally Fields is just, she's just one of my favorites.
0: Timeless.
1: And she, oh my God, she brought it. It was amazing. You just like, Sally.
0: That's why so many people say the book is better than the movie, because the characters so many times who are chosen, the actors to play them, you're like, mm-hmm. no, that was not how I envisioned it for the whatever 2 weeks that it took me to read that book. And now it's like a set change and it doesn't go over
1: and
0: very well.
1: You actually see, like, I don't know how they did it with the octopus, but I was like, you were really cool.
0: Yeah.
1: You know, like, this is amazing. However they made this happen, it was just beautiful.
0: All right. That is your big old movie recommendation. Mm-hmm. Good. Because I haven't been to a movie in way too long. And when I do, that's usually
1: And this
0: animated.
1: Is on Netflix. So
0: oh,
1: you can
0: free.
1: Just watch it at home.
0: Fantastic.
1: Yes.
0: I will say this. If you're looking for a couple shows, I haven't started a new one lately because, well, look at the time of year.
1: Right.
0: It is. Life gets a little crazy. But I will say this. My biggest surprise, and I stumbled upon it, was a show that was on TV

0: comedian who is hilarious. She's great. And she plays a doctor, and she's quirky, and everyone she works with is quirky, and they're in a small office. And it's one of those things that you can, if your kid calls away your attention for a second, you don't have to stop it or go back and start over because you're missing a key thing. It's just this feel-good, fantastic show. So if you're looking through a couple things, thinking, I don't know about it, because it's not one of those like brand new, just landed, you should watch this. You got to go back a little bit, but I would say you will enjoy The Mindy Project.
1: Okay. All right. I'll put that on my list.
0: All right. So there we go.
1: I'll bring the popcorn.
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2: Hammerschlagen. Maskrugstemmen. How does that sound? You okay over there?
1: Oh my gosh. 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
2: What do I win?
1: Oh my gosh. More Schlagenschlagen. Oh my gosh. We're not losing our minds.
2: No, we'll it's tell a real
1: you,
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14: Good morning on Thursday with a look at what's going on. I'm Jennifer Stevens. May 14th today, Governor Evers and Wisconsin lawmakers reach bipartisan agreement on a $600 million package sending this much-needed funding to school districts statewide. The deal includes increased funding for K-12 and special education, at the same time avoiding deeper cuts that many districts had feared. The compromise part of an overall ongoing state budget negotiation aimed at helping individual districts manage rising costs and staffing shortages. The agreement now moves to the full legislature for final approval, with debate expected to begin within days. And one more from school, as new data is reported by Wisconsin Public Radio. It shows that students in our state are still struggling to recover academically from the pandemic, with reading scores continuing to decline and math scores stagnant. All this from a nationwide scorecard prepared by Harvard University, finding that Wisconsin ranks near the bottom nationally for academic growth overall since 2022. And California is set to become the first state to ban the sale of quartz countertops. Why? Well, the fabricating, sale, and installation of the engineered stone because of a growing medical epidemic, silicosis, among fabrication workers. It's an occupational lung disease responsible for the deaths of at least 30 documented cases of workers there, at least 550 who have been sickened, according to the California Department of Public Health. The problem occurs in shops with the cutting, grinding, and polishing of the popular stone used in kitchen and bathroom countertops when the dust is inhaled. Australia instituted a similar ban 2 years ago.
15: Clear skies today with a high of 71. Winds out of the south around 5 miles per hour. Chance for showers tonight. Lows dip down to about 51. Mainly cloudy skies expected. Sunshine mixed with clouds at times tomorrow. Daytime highs approaching 79. I'm weatherology meteorologist Paul Trombley. Currently, it's 48 degrees.

0: Madison's Magic 98, you're listening to A New Day with Lynette and Charlotte. If you ever wondered if being a member of the Magic 98 Circle of Friends is actually a good thing that pays off in the long run.
1: Mm-hmm.
0: Proof.
1: Yeah. Yeah. How do you want to go to the Original Taste of Wisconsin Beer, Cheese, and Wine Festival in Beaver Dam? That is on Saturday, June 20th. There's a lot to do.
0: Yes, there really is. It's Beaver Dam, which I can't say that I've even spent a significant amount of time there. But this might be exactly it. There's cheese, live music, food trucks, beer-themed games. This is where your vegan schlagen thingy came out.
1: Yeah, hammer schlagen.
0: Yes, that. Uh-huh. Whatever that is, you're going to do that too. It's a big old celebration, and I like this. It is the craft beer scene. It's locally made wine. It's really the rich flavors of Wisconsin cheeses. So it's celebrating local in one of the best ways that we possibly can. And if you're a member of the Magic 98 Circle of Friends, you get to go for a pretty fantastic price.
1: Oh, it is just so easy. 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
0: Yep. Win a pair of tickets there to Taste of Wisconsin Beer, Cheese, and Wine Fest in Beaver Dam. 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
1: Good morning. Traffic isn't bad. All clear on the interstates and Beltline. Calming down on John Nolan 2 with on and off congestion in the construction zone. And still some traffic light congestion downtown on East Wash Capitol Square and campus. Other main routes have the posted speeds, no crashes or delays. That's traffic. I'm Stacey Kay on Magic 98.
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1: We're going to get through the rest of this morning together, I promise you. It's not going to be that hard. One foot in front of the other.
2: Uh-huh.
1: And then we'll try to be funny.
2: Maybe? We will.
1: Funny. Uh-huh. Okay. We'll try to be informative.
2: Very much so.
1: Uh-huh. You are officially invited to your 9 o'clock hour. We're going to talk about end of the school year teachers' gifts. We talked about it yesterday with Ms. Rowe, and then mm-hmm. we've had lots of teachers reach out.
2: They have opinions.
1: Yes. Who want to talk about it as well. And then, do you know what AAPI stands for?
2: Yes, I do.
1: Ding, ding, ding, ding, ding. We have a conversation about that, but also where a place where you can celebrate it going on tonight as well. So stick around.
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0: feeling me? Let's do something. 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
1: Wake up, it's a new day.
2: It's a new day.
1: It's a new day.
2: Before the meetings, before the drop-offs, before the first mom of the morning. This is your time. 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
1: We spoke with Ms. Rowe yesterday at Madison Middle School, and she told us what she would actually like to get for the end of the school year gifts.
2: Mm-hmm.
1: And little did we know, we were leaving a whole bunch of teachers out because they heard that and they were like, oh, Charlotte and Lynette, we have more to add. We have opinions. We have more to add. And we think there's a little bit of time here to still try to save the end of the school year gifts.
2: We have faith. This will work.
1: Yes. Please hang out for this conversation because I think it's going to be really good for you. If you haven't gotten the gifts for your teacher yet for the end of the school year, we're going to talk about it next.
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1: If there's one takeaway from all of these conversations and emails and texts with teachers about end of the school year gifts, just say no to coffee mugs. Don't do it.
2: No, don't. Just don't even look at it.
1: Nope. Best teacher ever. Mm-hmm. The apples that just don't.

0: the mugs on my desk.
1: That's probably why when you go to St. Vinny's, you see so many of those mugs.
0: It was everybody's good idea.
1: Yeah.
0: Don't do it. Put it to rest. That is the one thing I think that we can universally take away from this conversation. But once we talked to Ms. Rowe, we had lots of response from other teachers. Yeah. Valuable response, I think.
1: Really good. So I have a few text messages here. And one teacher says, things from the heart is everything. I know that sounds corny, but girl, don't give me another best teacher ever mug. See, right there, right there. And then another one says, a mom knit me a hat because she saw me outside every morning for drop off duty. And she sent me a picture of the hat.
0: Oh, it's like red and black. That's beautiful.
1: Uh-huh.
0: Okay.
1: Yeah.
0: She probably thinks of her every single time she puts
1: right.
0: that on. That's
1: and then
0: cool.
1: I have a picture of a teacher's wrist. It says the teddy bear bracelet is from a kiddo from India.
0: Oh.
1: And look at that.
0: Yep. That's absolutely
1: beautiful beaded bracelet
0: adorable.
1: With a teddy bear little ornament. And then another teacher sent pictures of homemade cards.
0: Oh, let's post all these on the Facebook page.
1: It
0: these
1: says
0: are great.
1: Things like, thank you for teaching me. I will miss you when I am in middle school.
0: Okay.
1: All right. And
0: adorable.
1: Then this one, ready for my most favorite ever? A kindergartner had just moved to the U.S. with her family. They literally had nothing. Mom and dad had just started working at Subway. She stopped by my office one day, opened her backpack with the biggest grin on her face, pulls out a little Subway bag with my favorite cookie flavor from there, smashed into a million pieces. The pride on her face. That was the greatest gift ever.
0: Oh, yeah. She thought of it. She did it. It was in her backpack. Everything gets crushed in their backpacks.
1: You know, but like that's the most favorite gift.
0: She'll remember that forever.
1: Yeah. It doesn't have to be, you know, anything, you know, painted in gold.
0: Right.
1: You know, dripping with sparklies and glitter. It's just something, just even a simple thank you for teaching me. Thank you for seeing me. Thank you for being my person this year. Oh, because they go through everything.
0: I think what Ms. Rowe said yesterday about the handwritten notes. You know, yep. If you can just say thank you, have a great summer. But I always, you know, we hand our kids over to these fabulous humans for hours a day. Sometimes they get the best of our kids.
1: Yes, yes. Or the worst.
0: Or
1: maybe
0: the
1: both.
0: Worst, depending on which kid you're talking about. But there has to be a trust factor. There has to be a teamwork factor. And I think after that happening for 9 months, Monday through Friday, you do have something to say. If you just think about it for a second and write it in a note. I got an email here. It says, I'm an elementary school teacher. I would a gift card to a place they actually use is nice for teachers. And it's like what we heard yesterday. Have your kid ask them. What's your favorite blank? Where do you like to eat? Where do you like to shop? This teacher says, I'm not a coffee drinker. So just assuming and getting coffee or a gift card, something like that. I did write back to her. I said, well, maybe the problem is that you don't drink coffee. I didn't get a response
1: Touché.
0: Back. Yeah. She said, but nothing I've ever gotten has been terrible.
1: Oh, yeah.
0: Isn't that sweet? My mom was a teacher, retired from a first grade teacher from MMSD. And I remember her getting, she had, you know, bath stuff and candles and a few mugs. And she often got Christmas ornaments that I, as her kid, was like, okay, great. And she lit up every year that she put those ornaments on the tree. And she would tell us all that we ever like, yes, we've heard these stories, Mom. But, you know, they meant something to her. And a lot of times when the kid is obviously the one who picked it out, you know, you hear the parents going, I would have gotten you a nice Amazon gift card, but they wanted to get you this. And it's a thoughtful gift. So there we go. We've had response from the masses. Now let's see here. The last day in Madison, I think, is June 10th.
1: Somewhere around there.
0: Something like that. So you've got about a month. To be thoughtful. Go ahead on a dime. Be thoughtful.
1: Yep. And just remember, no mugs.
0: No mugs.
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1: Did you know that this entire month is Asian American and Pacific Islander Heritage Month?
2: I did. But I think I probably have a head start on this one.
1: I know. I have to admit, I was at a PTO meeting and my kid's school is doing a big festival, big event for this. And someone rattled off AAPI, blah, blah, blah, blah, blah, blah, blah. And I was like, whoa, whoa, whoa. Wait, what is this? I had heard Asian American Pacific Islander Heritage Month. I'd heard that. I didn't realize we shortened it to AAPI.
2: Please let's not add any more alphabets letters to it here, you know?
1: No. So there is an extra special cool way to celebrate that tonight. And we will talk with you about that next.
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13: Clear skies today with a high of 71. Winds out of the south around 5 miles per hour. Chance for showers tonight. Lows dip down to about 51. Mainly cloudy skies expected. Sunshine mixed with clouds at times. Tomorrow, daytime highs approaching 79. I'm weatherology meteorologist Paul Trombley. Right now, 54.
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1: So tonight is the first Madison Night Market. Really exciting. It is downtown, specifically North Carroll Street, West Mifflin Avenue, like, you know, Capitol Square, from 5 to 9 o'clock tonight. But there's a special focus celebrating Asian American and Pacific Islander Heritage Month. Now, you're probably thinking, okay, yeah, that just means we just celebrate all things Asian, because why not just clump them all together? Mm-hmm. But I'm here to pull things apart just a little bit, because I just want you to understand the meaning behind all of this. It is a very meaningful time to celebrate the cultures, the histories, and the contributions that are very much part of our life here, not just in the States, but in Wisconsin. And I'll say this from a personal place, too, as a Filipino, this month always feels like a chance to shine the light on stories that don't really get loudly told, right? So this month, the Heritage Month, started just as a week back in 1978. But by 1992, it was expanded to a full month because there was just so much history and so many cultures and contributions just to fit into 7 days. And they're like, oh, no, let's give them 31.
0: There's more.
1: Right. So here are like the major moments in U.S. history. The arrival of the first Japanese immigrants in May of 1843. And the completion of the Transcontinental Railroad in 1869. We would not have a railroad without Asians. That, I don't think people understand that.
0: Huge.
1: This is where, you know, Chinese immigrant labor, they played a huge role in building our country's infrastructure. So, and when we say AAPI, it's an incredibly diverse group, Lynette. There are more than 50 countries and ethnic groups across East Asia, South Asia, Southeast Asia, and the Pacific Islands. It's not just one culture. It's dozens of languages, traditions, and histories. Now, for me, being a Filipino, it's a big part of the story. The Philippines alone brings so much family-centered culture. You've heard my stories.
0: I love them everywhere.
1: You know, the incredible food, really deep faith, music, hospitality. You see Filipino nurses, caregivers, teachers, and service members making a real impact all across the country and even here in Dane County. If you've ever had lumpia at a potluck, it is our egg roll.
0: Yes.
1: Oh my gosh, it is to die for.
0: Tell me what's in it.
1: It is to die for. It is like ground pork.
0: Yes.
1: With sometimes people put like little ground chopped carrot and water chestnuts. Like, it's so fine you can't tell. Garlic and onions. And it's just, they are as big as my finger. They are tiny.
0: Like bite size.
1: Yes. They are literally the size of my finger.
0: Are you supposed to eat it in one bite?
1: No.
0: Oh, mm-mm. Dang it.
1: But nobody ever said that you couldn't.
0: Okay,
1: you know?
0: Great.
1: So, and oh, karaoke. Let me tell you, my dad is the Neil Diamond of St. Louis. We have, I'm not kidding, we have 7 karaoke machines in our basement. I call it the Smithsonian.
0: What
1: of the
0: is
1: karaoke
0: the connection?
1: Machines. They love to sing. They are really talented. I'm not kidding. They are great dancers. They are singers. They are performers. They are not afraid. They are not afraid. So, I mean, there's just so much beauty in all of this. And I love that Madison is recognizing this. So you can go to the night market, and there is a Wisconsin Tibetan language and culture school that's going to be there showing their traditional Tibetan dances.
0: Oh, I love
1: there
0: that.
1: There will be a lion dance, kung fu demonstrations. I mean, you're going to have also like the food carts and just talk to people.
0: Mm.
1: You know, we shouldn't be afraid to ask questions, to learn more about each other. And I love that this is an opportunity to just share and eat some really good food. So, yes, Lynette, I will bring you some lumpia, and you will be an honorary Filipino, and
0: thank
1: you will
0: you.
1: Celebrate the month with me.
0: Thank you. Well, I don't think I've... Do people say... Can you say happy AAPI month?
1: Oh, of course you can.
0: Well,
1: you know, or in the Philippines, we say mabuhay. That means hello or welcome.
0: Say it one more time.
1: Mabuhay.
0: Mabuhay.
1: Mabuhay.
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13: Clear skies today with a high of 71. Winds out of the south around 5 miles per hour. Chance for showers tonight. Lows dip down to about 51. Mainly cloudy skies expected. Sunshine mixed with clouds at times tomorrow. Daytime highs approaching 79. I'm weatherology meteorologist Paul Trombley. Currently, it's 61 degrees.
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0: 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Well, happy Thursday and happy National Bond with Your Dog Day. It's also National Dance Like a Chicken Day, International Chihuahua Appreciation Day, National Decency Day, which should be every day, really. And today is National Buttermilk Biscuit Day.
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13: Ample sunshine expected today with daytime highs approaching 71. Winds out of the south around 5 miles per hour. Lows dip down to about 51 tonight. Chance for showers. 79 tomorrow, a mix of clouds and sun. I'm weatherology meteorologist Laura Lockwood. Right now, 63.
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0: Madison's Magic 98. We have been giving away concert tickets left and right, but we still have some tickets left for Ed Sheeran at Summerfest June 25th and tickets for Lindsey Stirling with Paris at the State Fair August 14th. 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

0: 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The night market starts up tonight, 5 to 9 p.m., with over 100 vendors taking over North Carroll Street and West Mifflin Street on Capitol Square, State Street, and Gilman Street. I posted the road closures on the Madison Traffic Facebook and Twitter pages if you want to look at that. 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
8: Close your eyes.
9: Bright sunshine this afternoon. Highs around 71. South winds 5 to 10 miles per hour. Mainly cloudy skies expected tonight. Chance for showers. Lows dip down to about 51. Highs around 79 tomorrow. Partly cloudy skies. I'm weatherology meteorologist Laura Lockwood. Currently, it's 63 degrees.
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12: Bright sunshine this afternoon. Highs around 71. South winds 5 to 10 miles per hour. Mainly cloudy skies expected tonight. Chance for showers. Lows dip down to about 51. Highs around 79 tomorrow. Partly cloudy skies. I'm weatherology meteorologist Laura Lockwood. Currently, it's 66 degrees.
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0: Madison's Magic 98. Oh, finally, warmer temperatures are here. And it also looks like the possibility of a super El Nino is coming our way this fall as well. And you're like, well, what the heck does that mean, Mark? Generally, for Southern Wisconsin, it means warmer winters, more mild stretches, especially in December and January, and a lot less of those Arctic cold blasts, which is great news for all of us, and less snow as well. So, hey, we're going to take our peek at our current forecast. I'll let the pros tell you about that. And then back to the music with Maroon 5 on Magic 98.
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9: Bright sunshine expected this afternoon, with daytime highs approaching 71. Winds out of the south, 5 to 10 miles per hour. Chance for showers tonight, lows dip down to about 52. Overcast skies. 79 tomorrow, partly cloudy. I'm weatherology meteorologist Laura Lockwood. Right now, it's 66 degrees.
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0: Madison's Magic 98. Well, we should be right around 70 degrees when the Madison Night Market kicks off tonight down on State Street and the Capitol Square, just lined with vendors and food carts and live music and events for the kids. That runs from 5 until 9. Now, if that may be too big of a crowd for you, you might want to try the Bodega Market at Bree Stevens Field. That is also from 5 until 9 tonight. Lots of the same options, just on a smaller scale, but the fun page has a lot more info at magic98.com.
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0: Medicine's Magic 98. Boy, this looks like fun. San Damiano Park, right there on the shores of Lake Monona, is having a spring lawn game series all summer long. And it officially kicks off this Saturday with their croquet classic. And you can compete against other teams. You know, get your neighbors together, your friends, shoot your kids, doesn't matter. Yeah, you're just there to have fun. But they're going to have live music, plenty of food, and other activities to keep the kids busy as well. But our own Lynette Hansen will be there to be your MC for the day. 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
18: Bright sunshine expected this afternoon, with daytime highs approaching 71. Winds out of the south, 5 to 10 miles per hour. Chance for showers tonight, lows dip down to about 52. Overcast skies. 79 tomorrow, partly cloudy. I'm weatherology meteorologist Laura Lockwood. Right now, it's 68 degrees.
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0: Madison's Magic 98, just kind of perusing our quick question of the day on our Facebook page. What is something that everyone loves, but you don't? Lori says alcohol. Anne says Reese's peanut butter cups. Oh, Anne, I really think you should give them another try. Colleen says she doesn't get why everyone is excited about rhubarb this time of year. Well, Colleen, I need to make you one of my strawberry rhubarb pies, and I think you'll know why. 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

0: Madison's Magic 98 with Beyonce. 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
1: Cloudy skies tonight with a chance for showers. Lows of aloft around 52. Winds out of the south, 8 to 15 miles per hour. Partly cloudy tomorrow, high of 79. Storms likely tomorrow night. Lows of aloft around 57. Partly cloudy. I'm weatherology meteorologist Laura Lockwood. Currently 70.
2: Starting off with no problems on the interstates, but there's been congestion on the eastbound Beltline between Stoughton Road and John Nolan. Westbound slow at Todd Drive and Seminole Highway. Brake lights on 151 south approaching the interstate, 12 west approaching K, eastbound K at Q, and in the construction zone on John Nolan. No crashes or delays, just the usual traffic light congestion downtown on East Wash, Capitol Square, and campus. That's traffic. I'm Stacy Kay on Magic 98.
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0: Madison's Magic 98. Well, this is a sure sign spring is finally here. The Madison Forward soccer team has their home opener Saturday over at Bree Stevens Field. I'm going to be there with some friends. 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
7: Madison traffic.
8: Pockets of congestion on the northbound interstate between 94 and 151 and on the eastbound Beltline between the bridge and Park Street, and slow at Gammon, westbound slow between Fish Hatch and Seminole Highway. Brake lights on 151 south approaching the interstate, eastbound KIQ, eastbound McKee Road to Fitchrona Road, and in the construction zone on John Nolan. No crashes or delays, just the usual traffic light congestion downtown on East Wash Capitol Square and campus. That's traffic. I'm Stacy Kay on Magic 98.
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0: Madison's Magic 98, Def Leppard. Oh, that is just what you need for the drive home. And it looks like a great night to grill out, maybe go for a walk around the neighborhood, or to just lounge on the patio. Now, will it last? That is the question. We'll get a weather update here next. And stick around for the latest from Bruno Mars on Magic 98.
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18: Cloudy skies tonight with a chance for showers. Lulls of aloft around 52. Winds out of the south, 8 to 15 miles per hour. Partly cloudy tomorrow, high of 79. Storms likely tomorrow night. Lulls of aloft around 57. Partly cloudy. I'm weatherology meteorologist Laura Lockwood. Currently 70.
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0: Madison's Magic 98 with Bon Jovi, Living on a Prayer. 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And I see the Kids from Wisconsin going to perform at the UW Union Terrace. 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And that's just the top of the list. 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
1: Cloudy tonight with a chance for showers. Lows dip down to about 52. South winds 8 to 15 miles per hour. 79 tomorrow. A mix of clouds and sun. Storms likely tomorrow night. Lows level off around 57. Partly cloudy skies. I'm weatherology meteorologist Paul Trombley. Right now, 70.
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0: This is the Midwest, so you know we can't take a compliment without telling the person where we got it and how great of a value it was. 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Often I say, whoa, I love that dress, or that bag is just so cute. 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

Cause I can't be alone with all that's on my mind. Say you'll stay with me tonight.

Good evening. It is a throwback Thursday night. We're going to be playing some great songs from yesteryear. We're going to be playing some great conversations, sharing some conversations to inspire you. I got a big old mug of Bigelow tea. Whispering Wildflowers in the studio tonight. I invite you to fix yourself a cup of tea, kick off your shoes, sit back, relax, and enjoy the music.